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1: It's Stacy. Thanks for hanging out. And I do hope you had a good 4th of July over the weekend, a big weekend. Falling on a Saturday like that, oh, what did we do to deserve it? But as we celebrated old America's independence and dependence on AI, I hope all the six-fingered folks blew that extra phalange right off their fake-as-heck hands. 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
1: America's coolest, Lenny Kravitz. 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And I don't know, are we still celebrating America? But this one's a 4th of July song. 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
1: Smashing Pumpkins, doing the big Rats in the Cage tour. It's super cool. Celebrating melancholy, as we should. Now, are they going to do the double disc in its entirety? Probably not. I think that would be, I don't know how long that would take. What's the duration of those two together? It's not memorized in my brain, but I know that Billy Corgan and company, they've gone past curfew at certain shows, so they'll pay a fee if they want to get to what they want to get to.
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As, you know, a lot of people experiencing the heat wave and a lot of people opting to be indoors. 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
1: Trapped with a threat. It's Stacy with you. You can't spell threat without trapped. 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Breaking Benjamin, you're going to be doing a bunch of shows come September. There's something wicked.

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1: It's Stacy, and this song makes you want to dye your hair jet black. Poppy and Amy Lee and Courtney from Spirit Box. I bet you they'll do this one for their tour. Ooh, the end of you.

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1: 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I have The Storm on the new album from Five Finger Death Punch, Legacy, their 10th album. That's due out July 31st. 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

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It's Stacy and Lollapalooza 2026. If I'm ever feeling kind of down, all I got to do is go look at that lineup. Some of the band names, man, they're going to make you laugh or think,

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1: It's Stacy. Thanks for hanging out. And the boys of 3 Days Grace, our favorite Canadians. They did their U.S. set, a lot of arena dates earlier this year. And now they're over in Europe and they recorded one of their shows, the Hellfest show. So that was from a French arts channel, art concert. So they are allowing you to watch that on YouTube for free, an hour-long set. Pretty cool. You love bootlegs? I do.
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1: Killers supposed to have a big 2027. At least that's what Brandon Flowers alluded to. And that was sometime late last year, I think I read that. But we'll see. Things change. Evanescence, they're going to be on tour real soon here with Spirit Box on a lot of those dates.

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1: It's Stacy, and there's so many sequels going on, so much so that we're up to 6 in some of them. Toy Story 5, going strong, doing really well at the box office. But Jackass, Best and Last, they don't have it as Jackass 5, but it is technically Jackass 5. Scary Movie 6, still doing really well. And even then, I've heard rumblings of an Austin Powers 4. We'll keep you posted on whether that happens or not. But a lot of movies in theaters, if you just want to go hang out in the AC.

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0: Arkansas's Rock Station, 100.3 The Edge. Ice Nine Kills, song from the Scream 7 movie soundtrack. Their very first song to hit number one on the rock chart. It's also the very first original song from a Scream movie soundtrack to do that. And it features Scream 7 actress McKenna Grace. It's Ice Nine Kills, Twisting the Knife.
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1: Minions and Monsters ruled the holiday weekend box office. And there are so many great movies that are out now or that are coming out. I'm looking forward to the new Evil Dead. That's out this month, followed by The Odyssey. And this looks like a movie that you obviously have to see on the big screen. It's expected to conquer the box office. The Odyssey stars Matt Damon, Tom Holland, Robert Pattinson, Anne Hathaway, and Charlize Theron. That is one hell of a lineup. It's going to hit theaters on July 17th.
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I'm Shroom. Beartooth's new album's out August 28th called Pure Ecstasy. 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Got the

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0: 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Five Finger Death Punch releases their 10th studio album, Legacy, this month on July 31st. 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

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Nikki Sixx of Motley Crue celebrating his 25th anniversary this month of being sober. 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
1: My name's Shrum. Who do you know that was called out for how they were dressed in public?
2: I actually had a coworker who would wear like knitted kind of dresses, but they were see-through, and she would wear hot pink thong panties and bra underneath them. And I actually had the head of human resources come and ask me to speak to her because he didn't know how to approach her about it.
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The Warning's fifth studio album, Everything's Falling, is going to be out August 28th. 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
1: 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Stained, it's been a while. Good morning to you. It's Wednesday. We'll get over this hump together. Keep the music cranked. Black Label Society's Name and Blood.

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1: Released back in 1966, the Rolling Stones painted black. 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They're about to release their 25th studio album, Foreign Tongues. 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And coming up on Friday at 8 p.m., we're going to be playing their new album from beginning to end. 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
1: Thanks for listening. My name's Shroom. A 19-year-old thrifting enthusiast struck gold at an Oregon Goodwill outlet when he found a legendary basketball jacket that was once owned by Wilt Chamberlain. He got it for just $3.07. This 19-year-old's name, Quinn Brown. He's a full-time reseller, so he's somewhat of a pro with this stuff. He believes that that jacket could fetch up to $250,000 at auction, setting him up for an early retirement. Well, the jacket was worn by Chamberlain during the 1972 NBA Finals. It was authenticated by Sotheby's and is currently at auction with bids reaching into the thousands of dollars. Now, the resale industry is booming in the U.S., but critics raise concerns about taking valuable items away from those in need. Brown plans to save the proceeds from the jacket and continue his search for rare thrift finds.
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13: This evening we'll have a small chance of isolated pop-up shower or thunderstorm. Most locations will stay dry, partly cloudy. Temperatures drop down to the low 70s. Wednesday, mixture of sun and clouds, 20% chance of an isolated pop-up shower or thunderstorm. Highs into the upper 80s to low 90s. Hotter on Thursday, partly cloudy. Numbers climbing up into the mid-90s. For the THV 11 Weather Impact Team, I'm meteorologist Nathan Scott.
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Arkansas's rock station, 100.3 The Edge. The new album from Five Finger Death Punch comes out the end of this month on July 31st, digitally. 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I love that cassette sound. It's out September 18th. Here's Five Finger Death Punch's new track, Eye of the Storm. Oh,

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1: He'll always be my Morbius. What's up, Jared? Jared and his brother Shannon, the Leto brothers, making music under the name 30 Seconds to Mars, still sounds so damn good. And maybe we could just do an early morning Clinger Show pop quiz on a Wednesday. 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And are you a member, in good standing, of the Echelon?
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4: It's an off day at the World Cup. The quarterfinals begin tomorrow with France taking on Morocco. Argentina had a dramatic rally to beat Egypt, and Switzerland on penalty kicks down Colombia in yesterday's round of 16 action. There's been a massive six-team trade in the NBA. The highlight of the deal, veteran Chris Middleton goes from Dallas to Washington. And among the Wimbledon highlights, Coco Gauff in the women's semifinals now after beating Jessica Pegula in three sets. I'm Matt McCool.
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1: Well, I just got off the phone with Jeremiah. 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
1: Rest in peace to the Prince of Darkness. And I know that we all put eyes on that final performance, which was like a year ago last week in England with Black Sabbath and with Ozzy and his rock and roll thorn. Did I say thorn? I meant throne. His rock and roll throne is actually in a museum, the Birmingham Museum and Art Gallery in Birmingham, England. And it was built for the Rock and Roll Hall of Fame induction ceremony. And he ended up using it at last summer's performance, which was just epic, man.
2: 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Roger, traffic. Traffic is go.
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4: 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It's all speed limit driving right now. Michael Higgins, your total traffic.
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0: Arkansas's rock station, 100.3 The Edge. Feel like Dave Draymond has just been kissing, like playing kissy face with our ears, and I'm here for it. And don't say, well, Klinger, that's damn sure weird. No, it's not. You and I have both been fans of Disturbed for a couple of decades.
1: We've always named our cars as far back as I can remember. I had a minivan in college, and it was a Ford. So, of course, her name was Lita.
0: I love the name Lita Ford. And by the way, you're a badass driving around campus in a damn minivan.
2: 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Roger, traffic. Traffic is drunk.
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5: 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Just now starting to see some slowing 30 east around Alexander Road, but zooming in, looking good all over Cantrell Road. Colonel Glenn, seeing no problems in Midtown. 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Michael Higgins, your total traffic.
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1: This is just a friendly reminder. And keep in mind, my therapist said, Mr. Klinger, you have a need for people to like you. As we listen to Smells Like Teen Spirit from Nevermind, we've heard that song in the record 1,000,000,000 times. But here's my question. When was the last time you went start to finish on Nevermind? Reacquaint yourself with it, man.

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0: 100.3 The Edge, Arkansas's rock station. We've got Janice, we've got Gemma, and we've got Sigmund. I'm naming names, the automobile names of our cars on a Wednesday, and I want you to tell me the name of your car, because if you've got a cat or a dog, they have a name. You've got a name on your birth certificate, and if you have kids, they've got a name, man. I've got some theory of a dead man, and we'll bang out the sounds of the offspring as well. Gemma is our SUV, and we named it after Gemma. Did you ever watch Sons of Anarchy? Do you remember Jenna? Gemma? She was a badass bitch, and that is why my wife rolling on 24s on our Grand Highlander, that name had to be Gemma.
1: 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Roger, traffic. Traffic is drunk.
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4: Little Rock looks good coming in from the north side. I-57, 67, 167 airbase down to I-40. No problems. 40 west getting on to 30 west. Starting to show the slowing there. And 30 eastbound right around Alexander Road. Starting to pick up the volume as we get more cars into the same amount of pavement. I'm Michael Higgins with your total traffic.
5: Napa know-how.
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25: This evening we'll have a small chance of isolated pop-up shower or thunderstorm. Most locations will stay dry, partly cloudy. Temperatures drop down to the low 70s. Wednesday, mixture of sun and clouds, 20% chance of an isolated pop-up shower or thunderstorm. Highs into the upper 80s to low 90s. Hotter on Thursday, partly cloudy. Numbers climbing up into the mid-90s. For the THV 11 Weather Impact Team, I'm meteorologist Nathan Scott.
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1: Well, I had a badass interview a couple of months ago with Ricky Rocket, OG drummer from Poison and leader of his own band, The Rocket Mafia. And remember last year, all the talk was that Poison was going to do their 40th anniversary tour, which would have been this year, of Look What the Cat Dragged In. And according to my interview, the conversation I had with Ricky Rocket is that, and you probably read this too, that Bret Michaels wanted the lion's share of the money and they couldn't make it work because the rest of the band was like, yo, we want to get paid too. And if you want to see the interview, it's Klinger Show Official on Instagram.
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4: A little bit of a longer line on slow traffic, 30 eastbound Alexander Road up to 430 right now. As we see slowing on I-57, 67, 167 before McCain down to I-40. And then from there, 40 west onto 30 west, the typical volume slowing as well. Michael Higgins, your total traffic.
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10: Argentina pulled off a thrilling comeback win over Egypt, advancing to the World Cup quarterfinals. Lionel Messi led the late match charge with his game-tying goal in the 83rd minute. The Argentines won the match 3-2 and will face Switzerland in the quarterfinals. The Swiss advanced by beating Colombia on penalty kicks.
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Arkansas's rock station, 100.3 The Edge. Are they the hardest band in the land? No. Do you know if you saw Third Eye Blind and Stephen Jenkins in concert this summer and they played 25 songs, do you know every single one of them? Yes, yes, yes.

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1: Accident and stall free is what we are in the Little Rock area. Good news for you. 630 between 430 and I-30, smooth sailing. 40 west on to 30 west. We are seeing the slowing there. Otherwise, traffic flow looking good. 30 east from the Bryant exit through Alexander Road up to 430. Seeing spates of slowing, but no accidents or stalls. Michael Higgins, your total traffic.
0: Every work zone isn't just cones and signs. It's people trying to get home. In Arkansas, workers have been killed because drivers looked away for just a second. Phone down, slow down. Those fines are doubled and lives are on the line. Work zones are short. Staying focused isn't asking much. Slow down, phone down.
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1: 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Let's do some heavy lifting with Metallica's Screaming Suicide.

0: 100.3 The Edge, Arkansas's rock station. You ever been to the Corvette Museum in Bowling Green, Kentucky? Pretty awesome, man. Bowling Green, Kentucky, the home of Cage the Elephant. And if I was going to play a song for a guy named Pretty Ricky on a Wednesday, he's like, hey, man, play the best song they ever recorded. They've got a lot of best songs that they ever recorded. Ain't No Rest for the Wicked could be at the very tippy top of your favorites list. Car names. Do you have a car? And does your car have a name?
1: We have a Toyota Tundra and a Nissan GTR that we call Thunder and Lightning.
0: Thunder and Lightning. I love it.
2: 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Roger, traffic. Traffic is drunk.
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4: All right, here's what we have right now on the Little Rock. Traffic flow 40 west onto 30 west. 530 just now starting to show a little slowing into the 3440 interchange. 30 east from the southwest side looking very good, but a little slow right before 430. Michael Higgins, your total traffic.
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28: This evening we'll have small chance of isolated pop-up shower or thunderstorm. Most locations will stay dry, partly cloudy. Temperatures drop down to the low 70s. Wednesday, mixture of sun and clouds, 20% chance of isolated pop-up shower or thunderstorm. Highs into the upper 80s to low 90s. Hotter on Thursday, partly cloudy. Numbers climbing up into the mid-90s. For the THV 11 Weather Impact Team, I'm meteorologist Nathan Scott.
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What does that song remind me of? Seventh grade. My brother was at baseball practice. I was still living at my mom and dad's house in Bellevue, Washington. My brother always, do you have older siblings? I'm the youngest and my parents' favorite. Well, he would lock his door. Well, I found a way to pick

0: the lock and get in there and listen to his records. And that was one of them. That was my entry point to Aerosmith. And I love the song, damn, Dream On.
1: 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Roger, traffic is gross.
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4: 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Speed limit driving, touch of slowing 30 East around Alexander Road. 630 has been looking great. 430 and 440, no problems. 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

Arkansas's rock station, 100.3 The Edge. Well, the news from the band Korn out of Bakersfield, California has been, we are taking our damn time. We are recording on analog equipment. 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
1: Dear Klinger, tell us one thing that maybe we don't know about you. XOXO Tim. Hey, Tim, thanks for the XOXOs, man. I'm glad to have you guys cranking up the Klinger Show. You and I are going to spend 3 minutes with Runaway. Yeah, Linkin Park's Runaway. We're going to do that next. But if you wanted to know one thing about me, because I know that you and I are still at the like the get to know you phase of our friendship. It's Klinger Show official on Instagram. Number one, that's where we ought to start. And number two, I believe wholeheartedly in Bigfoot.
2: 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Roger, traffic. Traffic is gone.
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5: 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No delays. Michael Higgins, your total traffic.
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12: This evening, we'll have a small chance of isolated pop-up shower or thunderstorm. Most locations will stay dry. Partly cloudy, temperatures drop down to the low 70s. Wednesday, mixture of sun and clouds, 20% chance of an isolated pop-up shower or thunderstorm. Highs into the upper 80s to low 90s. Hotter on Thursday, partly cloudy. Numbers climbing up into the mid-90s. For the THV 11 Weather Impact Team, I'm meteorologist Nathan Scott.
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1: This is a damn good time to be a fan of Evanescence. 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
1: Well, yesterday was the final round of 16 day, and man, did it not disappoint. How about Lionel Messi? Basically, Argentina was down the entire match by one goal or by two goals, and then Messi just put the thing on his back, came back, didn't even go to penalty kicks, just went right ahead and won it 3-2 to advance to the quarters, which, by the way, start tomorrow. So there are no matches today. The quarters start tomorrow. Foxborough, Mass., not too far from Boston. France takes on Morocco.
2: We're back like a second wave of the... Hey, can we just get back to the rock? 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
1: So communities across the country are taking part in a simultaneous reading of the Declaration of Independence today and nationwide effort to honor America's 250th anniversary. It spans 9,500 miles, 9 time zones, marking the day that the document was first read aloud, which was July the 8th, back in 1776. Here's Pink Floyd.

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Hey, it's Allie. Start your work days with Greg Stone tomorrow morning at 6. And then don't miss People in the Neighborhood. He does that at 8:45 on Arkansas's Rock Station, 100.3 The Edge.

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We do not have news on when a new Breaking Benjamin album will be out. Really no details at all, except for that probably one's coming, because this is their new one, Something Wicked.

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1: Feeling pretty insecure about my fitness level after reading this story. This woman rode for 6 weeks, Kelsey Fendler. She became the first American woman to row solo from California to Hawaii. She's 32 years old, and she completed her journey late on Friday after 43 days at sea. She traveled more than 2,300 miles across the Pacific. And Ocean Rowing Society International data shows that she also appears to be the youngest and fastest person to complete that route solo and unassisted. That's pretty damn impressive.
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1: All right, so for the past, I don't know, week or so, we've been hearing about the Taylor Swift, Travis Kelce wedding at Madison Square Garden last Friday. And we've seen a lot of pictures of stars, you know, dressed up going to the ceremony, but I haven't seen any pictures of the ceremony itself. Wonder who she sold that exclusive to. 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
1: Major League Baseball has announced the starting lineups for this year's All-Star Game, which will be taking place in Philadelphia at Citizens Bank Park next Tuesday, the 96th MLB All-Star Game. 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

0: 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Microsoft is cutting about 4,800 jobs, about 2% of its global workforce, and most of it has to do with their struggling Xbox gaming division, which has been hit the hardest. Basically, Microsoft is spinning off four of their studios as well, their gaming studios, to operate on their own, and it's the biggest restructuring in Xbox's history. The division spent over $20 billion in 5 years, and its revenue just actually shrank, so they're making those moves.
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1: AC/DC starting up their Power Up North American tour this Saturday in Charlotte. And that thing will go off and on all the way through the end of September. Pretty Reckless will be opening up. Here's Hell's Bells.

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Anybody want to buy a T-Rex skeleton? The opening bid is $19 million, according to Sotheby's. Actually, that seems kind of low. Sleep Theory, new music.

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0: Today's a day off for tournament action. Kylian Mbappe in France will take on Morocco in the quarterfinals tomorrow.
17: 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France finally in front!
0: Mbappe has 7 goals, one behind Lionel Messi in the race for the Golden Boot. The winner of tomorrow's match will play the winner of Spain-Belgium in the semifinals.
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1: 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Thank you so much.
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0: Arkansas's Rock Station, 102.3 The Edge. The ratings for the FIFA World Cup have been absolutely phenomenal. I was reading yesterday that the round, the group stage round, those 72 matches, saw a 92% increase in viewership across all of the platforms. That's very impressive. Now, it will be interesting to see now the Team USA is out of it and, you know, a big star like Ronaldo and his Portugal team is out of it. It'll be interesting to see if that affects the ratings at all, but maybe not because this is the stiffest competition. The quarters start tomorrow.
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1: Disturbed recently confirmed they're only playing two shows this year. Dan Donegan confirmed that was the case. And also didn't seem committal on the fact that they would tour next year either. But also didn't say it wouldn't happen. So there's a chance. I will not break.

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1: Congratulations to Coco Gauff, who earlier this week beat Jessica Pegula to make it to the semis at Wimbledon for her first time in her career. 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Gary Clark Jr. doing the Beatles.

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25: This evening, we'll have a small chance of isolated pop-up shower or thunderstorm. Most locations will stay dry. Partly cloudy, temperatures drop down to the low 70s. Wednesday, mixture of sun and clouds, 20% chance of isolated pop-up shower or thunderstorm. Highs into the upper 80s to low 90s. Hotter on Thursday, partly cloudy. Numbers climbing up into the mid-90s. For the THV 11 Weather Impact Team, I'm meteorologist Nathan Scott.
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26: 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Kylian Mbappe in France will take on Morocco in the quarterfinals tomorrow.
27: 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France finally in front!
26: 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The winner of tomorrow's match will play the winner of Spain-Belgium in the semifinals.
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0: Arkansas's Rock Station, 100.3 The Edge. Team USA losing on Monday set the marker for the most watched soccer game in American history. Fox said that 30 million people tuned into that game, that 4-1 loss for Team USA against Belgium Monday in Seattle. And Fox said the audience peaked at more than 36.8 million people between 9:15 and 9:30 Eastern time. And that topped the previous mark, the U.S. Bosnia-Herzegovina game in the round of 32. Last week, Fox said it was watched by 26.4 million people.
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1: Joey Kramer has had some health issues, but it seems like he's interested in getting back out there. Now, I know that Steven Tyler kind of ruled out touring ever again. He can perform, he just can't tour. His voice can't handle it. So maybe some upcoming appearances, award shows, residency. 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

Arkansas's rock station, 102.3 The Edge. Amy Lee from Evanescence says she's just absolutely thrilled at the number of women who are jumping into the pool on rock and metal. She said back when she was just starting out a couple decades ago, there was basically no women in the rock world. She said still too few, but it's getting better. Here's new Evanescence. What

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13: This evening we'll have a small chance of isolated pop-up shower or thunderstorm. Most locations will stay dry, partly cloudy. Temperatures drop down to the low 70s. Wednesday, mixture of sun and clouds, 20% chance of an isolated pop-up shower or thunderstorm. Highs into the upper 80s to low 90s. Hotter on Thursday, partly cloudy. Numbers climbing up into the mid-90s. For the THV 11 Weather Impact Team, I'm meteorologist Nathan Scott.
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19: 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Kylian Mbappe in France will take on Morocco in the quarterfinals tomorrow.
20: 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France finally in front!
19: 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The winner of tomorrow's match will play the winner of Spain-Belgium in the semifinals.
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1: The first NFL training camp to report is Seattle Seahawks next Friday. The rookies will report. And then over the next few weeks, they just trickle in. That's right, y'all. NFL training camp's about to get cranked up. I'm trying to get ahead of myself. Here's Pearl Jam.

can't believe the Toadies are coming back, man. They're hitting the hall. We got your tickets. It's Big Rig, 100.3 The Edge. 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
1: Can't believe it. But think about this. Next week, when we get our free money started, after taking a week off, after doing the whole $2,500 every day, you know, for multiple times, it's going to be like the middle of July next week. Already halfway through the damn month. I mean, it's like, what? Yeah. So here's the thing. Kids, grandkids back in school in no time, trying to figure out a summer vacation and thinking about the holidays and Labor Day, which will be here before we know it, $1,000. Every hour is back Monday morning, 9 a.m. So you wake, rock with the morning show. And remember this, if you don't know this, in the iHeartRadio app, there's an alarm feature. You can set it for whatever time, not necessarily that you want to wake up, but you want to be reminded to listen. And that's going to happen at every hour. You hear the keyword, you'll take it to our website and hopefully be a thousandaire by the end of the day.
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18: Isolated shower thunderstorm early this evening. Otherwise, partly cloudy. Temperatures will settle down into the low to mid-70s through the overnight. Thursday, mixture of sunny clouds, hot and humid. Highs soaring into the mid to upper 90s. Heat index values climbing close to 105. But it will be breezy. Winds from the southwest at 10 to 20 miles per hour. 20% chance of rain. For the THV Weather Impact Team, I'm meteorologist Nathan Scott.
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19: 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The winner of tomorrow's match will play the winner of Spain-Belgium in the semifinals.
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1: Jonathan Davis and the boys from Korn have been in Vegas working on finishing up this new album in between going in and out of studio. 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

0: 100.3 The Edge, Arkansas's rock station. What the dumb of the day is just one of those stories where, you know, the worst thing that's going to happen on my day is maybe I have some dead air. Maybe I play the wrong commercial. Nobody's going to die. Everything's going to be cool. Unlike what happened with the hospital in Arizona, where the young boy who was rescued from a backyard pool and paramedics, police were there. They found signs of life, sounds of life. So they sent him to the hospital. And when they got there, the doctor on duty decided that, no, you guys do your job. Don't tell me how to do mine, tough guy. That's the conversation that they had. And the police and the paramedics are both like, but the kid, he's still alive. He's not dead. And the doctor's like, to the cold room. Cold room is the morgue. I guess that's the new politically correct terminology, where he was found hours later, awake and alive and very upset because he's in the morgue. Can you imagine that? Like the worst nightmare. You're a kid. The last thing you expect is to be either A, zipped up in a body bag or in a meat freezer. It's cold and dark, and you're like, this doesn't smell right. No. And this guy, it's like, you know, that's the kind of thing when you go, I'll say it again. And I said this to a lot of my friends during COVID when they would go to see these doctors. I'm like, just because someone has a certificate on the wall doesn't mean they're an expert or they're good. It just means their check didn't bounce and they didn't drop out of med school.
1: 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Roger, traffic. Traffic is drunk.
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4: In Prairie County, an earlier wreck past Carlisle's along westbound I-40 has cleared. All lanes wide open. That crash on the right shoulder. Also in Faulkner, we have a minor situation on westbound I-40 that's at Conway involving a breakdown in the right lane. Again, that's westbound I-40 stall vehicle block in the right lane at exit 127. Also in Jacksonville, the widening to 6 lanes continue on 57 between Main Street and Vandenberg Boulevard. I'm Rodney Holiday with your total traffic.
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Last night, Bon Jovi kicked off their residency at Madison Square Garden. They've been sharing a few videos and a few other things on their socials at Bon Jovi if you want to take a peek.

0: have no regrets for paying for the extended warranty on my liver. Yeah. Oh, yeah. It's American made, you know. 100.3 The Egg.
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4: Little Rock, we still have work to do and improvements here on Asher Avenue, both ways at University Avenue until spring 2027. Also in Sherwood, guardrail replacement work still active on 57, both ways at Wildwood Avenue now until the end of summer. Also out here in Prairie County, we currently have a crash sitting on the right shoulder. That's westbound I-40 past Carlisle's. I'm Rodney Holiday with your Toto traffic.
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2: Isolated shower thunderstorm early this evening. Otherwise, partly cloudy. Temperatures will settle down into the low to mid 70s through the overnight. Thursday, mixture of sunny clouds, hot and humid. Highs soaring into the mid to upper 90s. Heat index values climbing close to 105. But it will be breezy. Winds from the southwest at 10 to 20 miles per hour. 20% chance of rain. For the Teachville Weather Impact Team, I'm meteorologist Nathan Scott.
1: Every work zone isn't just cones and signs. It's people trying to get home. In Arkansas, workers have been killed because drivers looked away for just a second. Phone down, slow down. Those fines are doubled and lives are on the line. Work zones are short. Staying focused isn't asking much. Slow down, phone down.
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3: It's a day off at the World Cup today as the quarterfinals begin Thursday when France takes on Morocco in Foxborough, Massachusetts. 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
4: 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France finally in front!
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Can't believe the Toadies are coming back, man. They're hitting the hall. We got your tickets. It's Big Rig, 100.3 The Edge. 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
1: Great shows and tours this year. Evanescence is one of the many that's out there. The Crew Tour has now officially started, and just a gluttony of others. And you have concerts you want to see, and you have no money. You're tapped out. You've burnt those credit cards into the ground after the last 2 years of concerts. And now you're like, damn, I know. $1,000 can come in hand. I could at least get you to one or two shows or get some bills gone so you got a little more wiggle room. Either way, Monday morning, 9 a.m., very first $1,000 keyword is back, and we will be dropping those things every single hour, 9 a.m. through 5 p.m. right here.
2: We have traffic. Roger, traffic. Traffic is trouble.
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4: Little Rock trouble continues on eastbound I-30 with a stall vehicle at Roosevelt Road sitting on the right shoulder. Traffic still slowly improving. Again, that's eastbound I-30 at Highway 365. Also, the slow work zone continues with intersection improvements in place until spring 2027 both ways here along Asher Avenue at University Avenue. Also in Jacksonville, continue to watch over the widening to 6 lanes and 57 between Main Street and Vandenberg Boulevard. I'm Rodney Holiday with your total traffic.
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1: Roger, traffic. Traffic is gross.
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4: Little Rock trouble continues on eastbound I-30 with a stall vehicle at Roosevelt Road sitting on the right shoulder. Traffic still slowly improving. Again, that's eastbound I-30 at Highway 365. Also, the slow work zone continues with intersection improvements in place until spring 2027 both ways here along Asher Avenue at University Avenue. Also in Jacksonville, continue to watch over the widening to 6 lanes of 57 between Main Street and Vandenberg Boulevard. I'm Rodney Holiday with your total traffic.
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1: Did you see the video of Eddie Vedder the other night chugging the 32-ounce Stella dripping down his chin and then resting the can on his head when he was done with that drunken beer glaze on his face? He was a lot better than the game was. That's all I'm saying.

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3: 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Also, the high-friction road treatment working crews are active between Gentry Road and Harvey Drive until the end of summer along Arkansas Highway 15 both ways. Also, in Saline County, don't forget ramp and frontage improvements continue here on I-30 between Sevier Street and Benton. I'm Rodney Holiday with your total traffic.
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23: Play in the World Cup will continue tomorrow at 4 Eastern when France and Morocco play in Foxborough, Massachusetts. Saying the time has come, Justin Verlander will retire when the season is over. He has been injured early this year, but will make his 10th All-Star Game appearance next week as a Legends pick. Blackhawks star Connor Bedard expected to miss the start of the next NHL season after having shoulder surgery today. I'm Frank Aaron.
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26: 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Heading into the match, French star Kylian Mbappe trails Argentina's Lionel Messi by one goal in the race for the Golden Boot.
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believe the Toadies are coming back, man. They're hitting the hall. We got your tickets. 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

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I always love that Papa Roach song. Doesn't get nearly enough airplay anymore. Scars. Thank you, Richard Brown. Appreciate your red talk back, Mike, getting it in. It's GNR as we get you into this Wednesday evening with the big rig.

Arkansas's Rock Station, 100.3 The Edge with the Big Rig. The workday starts best with a cup of Greg Stone tomorrow morning, man. People of the neighborhood at 8:45. It's the laugh and the rock to start your day on Arkansas's Rock Station, 100.3 The Edge.

Arkansas's Rock Station 100.3 The Edge. I was talking Ice Nine Kills last hour. They're going to be on Shiprock this year. The newest from them, this is on the Scary Movie 7 soundtrack, Twisting the Knife. It is New Rock Now.

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7: Isolated shower, thunderstorm early this evening. Otherwise, partly cloudy. Temperatures will settle down into the low to mid 70s through the overnight. Thursday, mixture of sunny clouds, hot and humid. Highs soaring into the mid to upper 90s. Heat index values climbing close to 105. But it will be breezy. Winds from the southwest at 10 to 20 miles per hour. 20% chance of rain. For the Teach Weather Impact Team, I'm meteorologist Nathan Scott.
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9: The World Cup quarterfinals get underway Thursday afternoon when France takes on Morocco. It's a rematch of a semifinal from the last World Cup where France came away with the 2-0 win. French star Kylian Mbappe trails Argentina's Lionel Messi by one goal in the race for the Golden Boot. Mbappe has 7 goals in the tournament.
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